think and I got an idea that there is too much nation. Too much nation for liberation and too much nation for one railway station. I think and I got an idea.

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Read it down and tell the people. This is not a UI says. It is Selector Wheatman in Peru. Respect you, okay? Yeah, man.

0: 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Take your time.
1: Salute all the workers on the front line. Fighting a battle, risking their life. See the other wickedest thing to cripple mankind. Yeah, but then go Papa Michigan say, yo, Petardo Selector, Estacion Reggae Radio, what's the weather in Germany? 96.6 FM, every Saturday at 8 o'clock. 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

berserk? Well, you left me anyhow, and then the days got worse and worse, and now you see I've gone completely out of my mind. And they're coming to take me away, ha-ha, they're coming to take me away, ho-ho, hee-hee, ha-ha,

was a joke, and so you laughed. You laughed when I had said that losing you would make me flip my lid. Right? You know you laughed. I heard you laugh. You laughed and laughed, and then you left. But now you know I'm utterly mad. And they're coming to take

Generation of the groove. Generation on the move. Join in on the disco trial.

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This is where the floor remembers your weight. 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It lingers, always arriving too late. Too late. Too late.